0: 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It's the V Bros, Mikey V, alongside my big bro, Frankie V, and our bestie, Gianna.
1: The DM we got says, I've been accidentally using my company card for over a year on Uber Eats.
0: And his boss hasn't noticed yet. What do you do next? They're on hold, and they join the show next inside group chat.

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1: The DM we got says, I've been using my boss's credit card for almost a year.
0: Oh boy, I got a lot of questions. We have her on this right now. We're here to get you advice. Group chat as promised. We'll keep you anonymous, but explain exactly how this happened.
2: Often I order lunch for like the whole office. My boss hands me the card. I typically use like Uber Eats or any of these apps. And so, you know, I didn't realize that I hadn't switched it over. And so I've been ordering my own personal food for like the last 8 months on the corporate card.
0: Oh, wow. Because it's like saving your account. Have you added up how much money you've spent in 8 months?
2: Yeah. You know, it may seem like a lot, but it's expensive, like $800.
0: Oh, wow.
1: Yikes.
3: Well, wow. And be honest, did you really not know? Or did you like, no, let me see how long I can get away with this for?
2: No, I had no idea. And now that I know, I like deleted it. I took it off. I freaked out. But I'm kind of torn. Like, they haven't noticed for 8 months. Like, is it something I need to bring up? Or I don't want to get fired.
0: It is interesting.
2: Like, I don't really have that money right now.
0: Yeah, right. That's a big check. $1,000 check just to write out of the blue.
1: What's the phrase? Beg for forgiveness, not permission or something? Does that apply here?
0: Do you have our credit card?
1: No, but I did this with my ex's credit card for a long time on purpose.
3: I'm surprised your boss didn't notice this. They didn't notice that you were just jacking money for the past handful of months?
2: I mean, I just feel like it's like a huge company and like maybe they just haven't figured it out yet. Like, and I don't know if they will someone's not doing their job and I just... Well, I'm nervous, but...
0: Well, what our mom would say is honesty is the best policy. And I bet you if you are honest about it, they're not going to make you pay for it, I don't think.
3: Don't listen to Mikey, though, because all of a sudden you're going to be paying $1,000 tomorrow. And it's going to be like, well, Mikey V said to.
0: Hold on. We'll get you advice. Maybe somebody's been through this. Maybe somebody works for like HR at a big company or something.
1: Yeah.
0: Or finance department. Hold on 2 minutes, okay?
2: All right.
0: What would you do if you were her? What advice do you have? Do you say anything or keep your mouth shut? Hit us up on Instagram at VBrosOnAir. Talking more next inside group chat.
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1: We've been getting advice for Anonymous inside group chat tonight because she's been accidentally using her company card when she's been like ordering food on Uber Eats for almost a year now.
0: We'll explain the whole story and get her advice inside group chat next.

0: 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My name's Mikey V. Got my big bro, Frankie V, with me and our bestie, Gianna.
1: We're getting advice for Anonymous inside group chat. So she works for a really large company. She has access to the company card where she orders lunch for the office and business expenses like that. But she just realized she's been accidentally using that card for her own like personal Uber Eats orders for almost the last year.
0: It was a big mistake. I spent almost $1,000, but not sure if she should say something. She has deleted the card out of the app. Ashley, what are your thoughts?
2: A win is a win.
0: Yeah.
2: Like, just take the win, take the $800 worth of food, don't say anything. I'm sure your boss doesn't even notice. Yep. And if they do, just play dumb.
3: Yeah. At this point in time, if they haven't noticed something going on this long, that's the boss's fault. You know what I'm saying?
0: That's
3: a lesson learned from
0: true.
3: The boss to start checking your bank account a little bit more, because maybe it would be smart to see your finances at the end of the month and say, oh, dang, I'm down $2,000. Where did that go?
0: Uber Eats is where it went. Now, Adrian, you don't agree with that.
4: Oh, my God, no. What goes around comes around.
0: That's a good point.
4: Most definitely tell your boss, and they can work something out with you.
0: So you're saying don't just... Because everybody else is just saying, like, you know what? A win's a win. Don't tell anybody. But you think it'll come back to bite you in the butt sometime.
4: Oh, absolutely. Karma's real.
3: Karma's a real thing, and you don't think about that until it hits you in your face. Why did I get 4 flat tires today on the way home from work? Well, it's because you didn't tell your boss about the Uber Eats situation.
0: And now you're out $2,000.
4: Exactly.
0: We'll continue this combo all night. What are your thoughts? Hit us on Instagram at V.

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0: 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It's the V Bros. Mine is Mikey V. Got my big bro, Frankie V, with me, and our bestie, Gianna.
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0: Inside the iHeartRadio, nine at nine. So pumped for Zara Larsson having a huge year.
1: Yeah.
0: I really feel like this is the year of Zara Larsson.
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0: West Michigan's number one hit music station, 104.5 SNX. It's the V Bros, Mikey V, alongside my big bro, Frankie V, and our bestie, Gianna.
1: We were talking about this guy yesterday. He's walking from LA to Boston to go to a World Cup game.
2: And now we have him on with us. Craig, you're doing it to raise money for men's mental health. That's amazing. And where are you right now in your walk?
3: So very excitingly, yous are getting me from New York City. I'm just about to cross the Washington Bridge over from New Jersey into New York City. So a huge, huge milestone. Sad. And to be honest, the moment where it feels like I've officially walked coast to coast in America. So yous have got me at a great time.
2: Wow,
1: that's
2: New York.
1: Incredible.
2: Craig, did I hear you correctly? You put your kilt on, so you're walking right now in your kilt?
3: Absolutely. I've walked all 3,000 miles in the kilt so far.
1: Wow.
2: Anyway, Craig, we want to know, where are you sleeping at night? Are you getting hotels along the way? Are you sleeping in the streets? Like, what's going on there?
3: Well, this is sort of the behind the scenes, the parts that people don't really see, and the unsung heroes of the challenge, to be honest. So I'm very fortunate that my best pal from 4 years old, Matthew, is out here with me. So he drives our support vehicle where we sleep in at the end of the night, where the water, etc., all that is. And he's been with me every single step of the way. Well, he doesn't do the physical walking. He drives and makes sure that I'm safe at the end of the night and have a bed to sleep in.
1: Smart.
3: And
2: does he know how to cook when you get hungry?
3: He would say yes. I would say maybe. But that's what best pals are for.
1: Now, Craig, my biggest concern when we were talking about you yesterday was, how is he getting home?
3: Well, I mean, some people will probably be like, well, he'll just swim the Atlantic and, you know, there's probably a part of me. I might try that if Scotland win the World Cup, but no, I'll definitely be flying home.
1: Good.
2: Yeah, and all jokes aside, again, you're doing it for an amazing cause, men's mental health. I believe you've raised over $300,000 thus far. How could somebody get involved? How could somebody help out? How can somebody, you know, donate to your cause?
3: Yeah, absolutely. Look, if anyone's listening to this is inspired in any sort of way and wants to get behind it, the absolute best way to do that is to go online and donate. They can visit thetartantrek.co.uk, go online and donate, or alternatively, they can follow me on all socials. It's CraigFerguson_1, and they can click the link in my bio there and follow along with all the updates.
2: Although we love your accent, it's been very entertaining. We want to make sure people know exactly where to go. So we'll get a video up on our Instagram that tags Craig's Instagram, then go to his bio. So that'll be up for you at VBros on air if you want to get involved. And again, big round of applause.
1: Keep going.
2: Let's go, Craig.
3: Yes.
2: Wait, go Scotland.
4: You know what they say, four wheels move the body, but two wheels move the soul.
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4: Tomato, tomato.

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1: Pitbull and Lil Jon right there. Damn, I love Miami at number 5.
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0: 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It's the V Bros, Mikey V, Frankie V, and Gianna.
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1: Playing Are You Smarter Than a V-Bro? We got Patty on with us. Which brother do you want to play against, Mikey V or Frankie V?
2: I think Frankie V.
1: Ooh, all right, the first person to get two questions right will be the winner. Patty, you get the first question, okay?
2: Oh my gosh, okay.
1: Patty, we've all been watching The Real Housewives of Rhode Island, but what was the very first Real Housewives franchise that aired in 2006? The Real Housewives of where?
2: I'm going to say New York City.
1: Patty, that would be incorrect. Frankie, do you want to steal that?
0: That would be the beautiful area of California called Orange County. The Real Housewives of Orange County.
1: Wow, Frankie V stole it, and it's correct. The Real Housewives of Orange County.
3: Wow.
2: Ooh. Oh my gosh, really? Okay.
1: Yeah.
2: Oh boy. That's
0: clearly, Frankie's a big fan.
1: Wow. Yeah. Didn't know that, but it is back over to you, Frankie. Let's go. Frankie gets this right, Patty, you won't be smarter than a V-bro, but Frankie. There's a new horror movie in theaters right now. It was directed by Kane Parsons, who's a 20-year-old YouTuber who still lives with his parents. The movie is based on an internet creepypasta meme showing endless maze-like space. What is this movie?
0: I was just talking about this. There's two movies out right now by 20-year-olds. One is Obsessions, but I don't think it's it. Backroom. I'm going Backroom.
1: Frankie V, that would be correct!
3: Whoa. Wow!
1: It is the Backrooms. And unfortunately, Patty, you are not smarter than a V-bro today.
2: Creek. Oh boy, I guess not. Okay, well, congratulations.
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0: 104.5 SNX is the V Bros. My name's Mikey V. Got my big bro, Frankie V, with me and our bestie, Gianna. Hey, Lauren, what's up for the weekend?
1: Hey, so I'm going to a bachelorette party.
0: Ooh, that's funny you say that. You know, we're just talking about this and I actually saw some evidence behind it, but what's more fun, a bachelor party or a bachelorette party?
1: Well, listen, I'm telling you, the things we do, I'm going to say a bachelorette party.
2: I just saw a TikTok of this guy saying he's gay, so he goes to both bachelorette and bachelor parties, and he pointed out the differences in a very long video, and all I gathered was bachelor parties are so much more low maintenance than bachelorette parties, low maintenance and low pressure, so I'm going to say... bachelor parties are more fun.
0: That's exactly what. So they say with bachelorette parties, you guys put together Google documents and schedule everything.
2: Outfits,
0: and this and that. Where guys, we're kind of spontaneous. We're like, hey, let's go to Vegas. Perfect. We'll figure out what we're going to do when we get there.
2: Yeah,
0: you ladies,
2: a week
0: months
2: before.
0: In advance. Yeah. Wait, have a whole time of things to do.
2: It's terrible.
3: Wild. You said that. I overheard something the other day on a Zoom.
0: Yeah.
3: For a bachelorette party.
2: Yeah, we did that for one of my good friends that live in San Diego. Her bachelorette party, it was like meetings and outfits and the presentation. And
1: I mean, if you wear white, it's over. Yesterday.
3: I'm not getting on a Zoom unless you're paying me. If you're not my employer, I will not be on that Zoom.
1: It's called pre-planning, guys. You got to plan, but once that's over, like,
2: true.
1: It's there, the pictures.
2: But it's gotten out of control, guys. Out of control.
3: So a simple answer.
2: Bachelor parties.

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0: 104.5 SNX, West Michigan's number one hit music station. It's the V Bros. Mine is Mikey V. Got my big bro, Frankie V, with me, and our bestie, Gianna.
1: If you're traveling this summer,
2: we have a way if you get a free hotel. Our free hotel stay. 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

0: 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It's the V Bros, Mikey V, alongside my big bro, Frankie V, and our bestie, Gianna. Savannah, a lot of people are planning for summer vacations right now, right?
1: Yeah.
0: Number one thing people stress about is finances when it comes to vacation. There's something that Gen Z travelers are doing that is saving them a lot of money, okay?
1: Okay. I want to know.
0: Yeah. I don't know if you guys have seen this. They're posting this a lot on social this past week, but the idea is simple. You travel while you sleep. So you're covering transportation and lodging at the same time. It's basically a popular budget-friendly alternative, especially for those that don't have a whole lot of money. So you do the overnight flights. You take the trains when you're traveling from city to city. Maybe you're overseas somewhere. So you're finding ways of traveling on those red eyes and those overnight flights that saves you a night in the hotel.
2: That's actually kind of smart now that you say it. Because instead of your hotel is probably $300 to $500 a night.
3: Yep. Mm-hmm.
2: Your flight or your train's probably one way, $250.
3: Yeah.
2: You're saving money and you're waking up somewhere new.
3: Kind of love that.
2: Wow. And you get a snack.
3: That's the best part.
0: Unlimited pretzels. Let's go.
2: It's basically like you're on your own tour.
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1: You'll never believe what this divorced couple did at their daughter's wedding.
0: It's gone wildly viral. We'll talk about that next.

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1: Vanessa, have you ever attended a wedding where the girl getting married, a guy getting married, parents were divorced?
2: Yes.
1: It's one of those things that you step back and say, like, on paper it sounds good, but then it does seem like it could get a little out of control at the wedding itself.
0: And I've DJed a lot of weddings or hosted them before, and it is always a little bit awkward when the parents are divorced. You don't want to say the wrong last name. Are they coming out together? Are they coming out with their new boyfriend or their new girlfriend? They're like, what are you doing?
1: Yikes. Right, for sure. So the best are when the divorced parents have a good sense of humor. And luckily for a bride named Cindy, Cindy Eberly, her parents, they're split up, they're divorced, and they got a good sense of humor. So when announced, a couple walked into the reception, arm in arm, the divorced couple, and they walked out to this song. We are never, ever,
0: ever getting back together.
3: Did you imagine? I saw this on TikTok.
0: Yeah, I saw this too. But it is a good way because, you know, it's an exciting time for your kids. And you don't want to make it awkward for them. So coming out to that would make everybody laugh. And mom and dad are still, you know, at least good enough to come out to Taylor Swift. We're never getting back together.
2: Yeah. That's incredible. And so few people are actually able to have that kind of sense of humor about it.
1: What if they actually, after the open bar?
0: You never know.
3: Weddings are wild. You truly never know what can happen.
0: What would be the next song they would play?
3: Can't think of any right now. Songs about
2: such a bad idea.
3: There's Baby Come Back.
0: But Baby Come Back.
3: Or I Want You Back by the Jackson 5.
2: I Want You Back.
0: Oh, that would work.
1: Jackson 5.
0: Here we go. Hey. Oh, baby, give me one more chance. Could you imagine? They come out to that in the after party.
1: Come on, starts playing that.
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5: I look across the table at you. 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
2: So I'm very happy about that, and the colors are bright. 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
2: 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We are back on your Tuesday. I'm Angelina, kicking it off with Sabrina Carpenter, House Tour.

104.5 SNX, West Michigan's number one hit music station. Happy Love Island Day to all who celebrate. I'm Angelina on the new hit list. Did you watch the new episode already? I'm always hella late on Love Island, but I will be locked in today. I can't wait till someone breaks up and they play this song in the background. It's going to be epic. Sienna Spyro, Die on the

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1: Alex Warren from Fever Dream. 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
2: What up? I'm at Angelina on air on the new hit list. You can hit me up with your requests. Leave a talkback on that iHeart app. I'm getting so many for this one. Monsta X Hill on the new hit list.
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2: I still can't believe Sabrina Carpenter got to link up with the legend Madonna. That one's Bring Your Love on the new hit list. You're number one for new music discovery. I appreciate you hanging out. Tapping with us on socials. I'm at Angelina on air on everything X, Instagram, TikTok, at new hit list. I'll be back tomorrow night playing you more jams. It's been so real.

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Just can't believe this, man. Metro Boomin wants some more.

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1: Oh, I wonder how true this is. Which side do you sleep on? They say that people who sleep on their left side report significantly more nightmares, approximately 40% more, compared to people who sleep on their right side. I'm trying to think. I tend to fall asleep on the left side, but I don't really have that many nightmares. It depends on what I ate before I went to bed. They should have included that in the study.

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1: Shout out to Lizzo. I mean, not really. 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She's doing the Chili's song. You know, the babe.
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1: 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Hang on. 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
5: Lots of sunshine once again today, mixed in with a few more high-level clouds. Still pleasant with a high up around 80 tonight. Partly cloudy, low temperature right around 56. I'm Storm 2 Maine meteorologist Matt Kirkwood, tracking West Michigan's weather.
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8: All right, why are you not getting a call after you went out on a date? I mean, we were just talking not that long ago with Hannah where she's just trying to get the date. I mean, dating sucks. I will tell you, when I hear these stories that we have in Second Date Update, or I hear, you know, Anna or Lydia talk about dating, man, people are playing games. Well, this is kind of a rarity, a guy not getting a call back. Donnie is on the phone with us right now. Donnie, you're getting ghosted?
9: Yeah.
8: And what's the story? Like, how did you guys meet and what did you guys do?
9: So I met her at the gym, and we went on a date a few weeks ago. We walked around downtown and got some coffee.
8: And was she interesting and were you interesting? Like, did you guys like look like you were having fun?
9: I thought so. I thought it went well and we were hitting it off.
8: What was the conversation about? Were you guys just talking about your lives and what you guys do?
9: Yeah, I mean, we didn't know each other at all, so we're just kind of catching up and getting to know each other.
8: How long were you together? How long was this date?
9: 2-3 hours.
10: Oh, wow. That's a long time. And how did it end? Yeah. How did the date end?
9: I walked her back to her place. We kissed when I dropped her off, and okay. That was pretty much it.
10: Okay.
8: Wow.
10: All right. That date.
8: So it hasn't been getting calls back, wondering what's going on. Julia is her name. Donnie, she's on the phone with us. Say hello to Julia.
9: Hey, how's it going, Julia?
11: Hey, good. How are you?
9: Good, good.
8: Julia, it sounds like you guys had like a fun little date with each other, or, you know, date. What's the story? Is everything okay?
11: I mean, like, honestly, I don't want to be super insecure, and that's kind of how he makes me feel.
12: What you mean?
11: Well, I mean, like, throughout the date, he just kept showing me photos of his ex.
10: Oh, what? Why'd you do that?
9: I mean,
10: Donnie.
9: Sometimes I miss my ex, but she's also an Instagram model, so I like to be upfront.
10: Oh, wait,
9: girls
10: okay.
9: Know her.
10: Wait, no.
8: Wait a second. So
10: sometimes I miss my ex.
9: I mean, like, if it comes up, I'll.

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4: 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We're going to kick it off with Katy Perry on 104.5.

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Yes, and I think it's going to have to do with Akon. I keep seeing this Akon video on TikTok where he talks about how he was the greatest ringtone salesman in the entire world. Did you ever have a song as a ringtone, and what was it? We're going to talk about that coming up. I'll tell you what mine was, too. With Story Wars next.

0: West Michigan's number one music station. It's 104.5 SNX. I keep, during the Throwback 3, we had Akon on. And I keep seeing this video of Akon telling everybody how he changed the ringtone game and basically created songs that were just good for ringtones and then made so much money on it. I wanted to know for Story Wars today, what was your song ringtone? For me, I remember it was a lot of Chingy. I don't know why, but like Chingy was like a thing. We don't have the One Call Away that I was looking for. We don't have that in there, but this was one that was on there. I'm pretty sure I had Akon too. They were like $4 a pop. No idea why I spent that. Do we have that Akon in here? Hold on. Was it Mr. Lonely? What was that song called? But he said he just created songs to fit ringtones. He even has a song called Ringtone. I didn't know that. That's so funny. What was your song ringtone? At On Air Mike or at 104.5 SNX. He made this song for a ringtone. It's all ringtones. That was so genius of him.
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Kelly tickets are going to be yours at the Acrisure Amphitheater. Do you want to go? I've been. It's incredible. It's one of the best venues I think we have here in West Michigan. It's 104.5. It's the next. I want to send you there. The show's June 17th.

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0: 104.5 is the next, West Michigan's number one in music station. What up? It's Mike. Last time you were unconscious. I played sports and I never even got unconscious. And I got hit in the face with the ball a couple times. But I slipped. I had a splash pad over this last weekend. And I thought I was going to be unconscious in that moment. I hit like I was falling on ice. What's the last time you were unconscious? It's Mike on 104.5. It's the next.
1: I got the worst case of food poisoning you can imagine. 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
0: Oh, boy. 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
0: Yeah. Yeah, I'm sure he did.
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0: is Mike on West Michigan's number one hit music station, 104.5 is the next. On Air Mike on Instagram or at 104.5 is the next. How did you end up unconscious? I went on one of those splash pads. I'm not going to say where because it was me running around like a giant kid. And I slipped and I'm like, oh, when I fell and hit, I'm like, oh, I'm unconscious. Like, that's happening. I wasn't, but I thought I was going to be. When's the last time you were?
1: Well, I took a line drive to the head.
0: Ouch.
1: And I woke up with like the biggest goose egg on my head.
0: Uh-huh.
1: During softball practice.
0: Oh, jeez. That is brutal. I took a softball to the head one time too. Actually, twice in my life. Notice I'm not a professional baseball player, but it's painful.

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Zara Larsson going to be a part of the iHeartRadio Music Festival. That lineup just announced. It's 104.5 is next, along with Snoop Dogg. 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

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Gonna try to get to Planet Fitness, but it feels like summer or whatever we're calling this right here. 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

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Hey, it's Schmitty. 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Oh.

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It's Schmitty. Okay, I am just looking for my Toy Story loving millennials. I can confirm we're going to be premiering that brand new Taylor Swift on Friday. Yeah, Mom, I'm going to have a good cry in the studio. A little

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0: That new Ari, I Hate That I Made You Love Me. It's 104.5 SNX. I'm Schmitty. What's going on? It is Wine About It Wednesday. Oh, by the way, I was at the Bissell Blocktail Party last night, and I had a Sauvignon Blanc spritzer, cut it with a little club soda. 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
1: I just got to say something. 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I don't know. Stephen Colbert, whether you like him or not, he had like 6 million viewers or something like that. And they just decided to get rid of him for Byron Allen, who has, like, I think a lot less viewers. So I think we should make the decision, not them. Just saying.
0: I mean, I don't disagree, but, like, I never watched Colbert Live. I'm disappointed they're canceling The Hunting Party. Did you guys watch that show?
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0: 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It's Schmitty. I know, looking outside right now, gorgeous afternoon. Feels kind of weird to be talking hockey, but you know we have mad love for our Grand Rapids Griffins, and they made the big announcement yesterday. Put it in your phone. The home opener goes down October 9th, and you know they got those $2 beers, $2 dogs. I'll watch any sport for that,
1: just
0: by the way.

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It's fun.

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1: You're new at 2 with Breezy. It's obvious. Tomorrow morning, get hooked up with Usher Breezy tickets to Fort Field.

All right. I know that I've read their habitats are starting to disappear with construction and things like that, but we're seeing bears everywhere now. We had one in Coopersville. We just had another video pop in Mount Pleasant. Is it like Little Bear? Remember that show? Because I wouldn't hate being friends.

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Man, this interview hit me a little harder emotionally than I thought it would. ASAP Rocky officially speaking about shots being fired at the home of him and Rihanna. 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

0: Bieber on 104.5 SNX, West Michigan's number one hit music station. It's Schmitty. We're talking about your favorite childhood movies. I can't wait to see Toy Story 5 in a couple weeks. I'm going to go alone first. Like, I'm not taking my kids so I can just, like, have a good cry and not freak them out. 770-8104. Hey, Steve.
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1: 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Hit me up, y'all.
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1: Yo, did you hear about this Florida principal who was put on leave after quoting a Fetty Wap lyric for the yearbook? And what's funny is how the lyric that she quoted wasn't even one of the worst lyrics. And she literally got put on leave for this, which is wild.

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All right, you got EJ here at It Is Me EJ on Gram and TikTok, trying to figure out if it's ever okay to lie to spare someone's feelings. Absolutely. Sometimes you just got to do what you got to do. Hit me up. We'll definitely talk about it next.

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1: Hey, what's poppin'? 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I'm not even mad at this. Sometimes, you know, the shoes may hurt, but they look good on you, and that's all that matters.

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1: Yo, anybody else cannot stand when somebody hits you up asking, where are you? 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
1: 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We got to talk about this next.

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1: The Swifties seem to be speculating about something Taylor might be doing with Toy Story again. So we already got the announcement that Taylor Swift is going to have an original song in the movie that's coming out June 19th. It's called I Knew It, I Knew You, and it comes out this Friday.
0: The song comes out this Friday.
1: Toy Story 5 comes out June 19th. But Toy Story uploaded on their Instagram a photo dump earlier today, that's the Toy Story characters, but in all different Taylor Swift eras. So we got literally 12 pictures representing all 12 of her albums, but with Toy Story characters. And the caption says, these toys are crashing the party like a record scratch, counting down the days again. So the Swifties are like, are we just counting down the days till the song comes out? Are we counting down the days till the movie comes out? Or is this something completely different? Like, they're thinking maybe Taylor Swift is going to do a cameo of some sort, whether she voices a character or there's like a poster of Taylor or something in the movie.
0: At one time, didn't the movie producer say that she wasn't doing a cameo?
1: Yeah, but, you know, they lie.
0: You know. All right, well, you're caught up and we'll keep you updated right here in the V Bro Show. Thanks to Gianna.
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12: This is Jana Kramer from Wind Down with Jana Kramer. Hey, quick question for the parents listening right now. When's the last time your kid asked for something and you actually felt good saying yes? Because lately, a lot of families have been hearing the same thing. Can I have Lingo Kids, please? And here's the thing. Lingo Kids is the number one entertainment platform for young kids with more than 4,000 interactive games, songs, and shows. Astronauts, wild animals, superheroes, dinosaurs. It's literally everything kids love all in one place. So when they ask for it, you can actually feel good saying yes. Download Lingo Kids for free and start exploring today. 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
1: We always love spreading positive vibes with you every night.
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2: I finally got this all this like crap sorted out with my cable and my internet. I've been on the phone like in customer service hell.
0: Oh,
2: it has been a nightmare.
1: Mm-hmm.
0: How hard was it to get a person and not AI on the phone?
2: The worst. And you yell, person.
0: Yeah.
2: Person.
0: Yep.
2: You yell, give me a person.
3: Yes.
2: There is a special place in hell for whoever designed that voicemail system.
1: Agreed, girl.
0: You made it through it. You got your TV back and internet back. And we